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1: This is Akashvani, the news read by Renu Kataria. West Bengal is set to become the 36th state to implement Ayushman Bharat Pradhan Mantri Jan Arogya Yojana, ABPMJ, which is the world's largest publicly funded health assurance scheme. National Health Authority and Government of West Bengal will sign a memorandum of understanding today for the implementation of ABPMJ in the state. The MOU will be signed in New Delhi in presence of Union Minister for Health and Family Welfare, JP Nadda, and West Bengal Chief Minister Suvendu Adhikari. The development marks a major milestone in the journey towards achieving equitable and accessible healthcare for all citizens across the nation. The implementation of ABPMJ in West Bengal is expected to extend financial protection against catastrophic health expenditure to millions of eligible beneficiaries in the state while enabling seamless portability of healthcare benefits across the country. It will also strengthen the state's healthcare ecosystem by enhancing access to quality and affordable healthcare services. Ayushman Bharat PMJ provides health cover of up to 5 lakh rupees per family per year for secondary and tertiary care hospitalization to eligible beneficiaries. Since its launch, the scheme has emerged as a cornerstone of India's healthcare transformation, reducing out-of-pocket expenditure and improving access to quality treatment through a vast network of empaneled public and private hospitals. The National Testing Agency, NTA, has released the exam city intimation slip for the NEET UG 2026 re-examination, scheduled to be held on 21st of this month. The re-examination will be conducted in pen and paper mode from 2 p.m. to 5:15 p.m. across 551 cities in India and 14 cities abroad. The NTA clarified that the exam city intimation slip is not the admit card and is being issued solely to inform candidates about the city where their examination centre will be located. The NTA has urged candidates to stay updated through its official websites for the latest announcements regarding the examination and admit card release. The NEET UG for admissions into medical courses took place on May 3rd this year but was cancelled by the NTA on May 12th amid allegations of paper leak. The CBI is currently investigating this matter and a retest is scheduled for June 21st. Lok Sabha Speaker Om Birla will inaugurate the three-day Zone 2 conference of the Commonwealth Parliamentary Association, CPA, India region in Chandigarh today. The conference is being hosted by the Haryana Legislative Assembly. The event will be attended by Rajya Sabha Deputy Chairman Harivansh, Haryana Chief Minister Naib Singh Saini, Haryana Assembly Speaker Harvinder Kalyan, presiding and deputy presiding officers from 15 legislatures across the country, as well as members of legislative assemblies. During the inaugural session, Haryana Vidhan Sabha Speaker Harvinder Kalyan will deliver the welcome address. A special documentary showcasing the history and development of Haryana will also be screened on the occasion. This will be followed by address from Lok Sabha Speaker Om Birla, Rajya Sabha Deputy Chairman Harivansh and Chief

0: Minister Naib Singh Saini. Iran has launched missiles at Israel, marking its first such attack since the 8th of April ceasefire, according to the Israel Defense Forces. Iran's state broadcaster also confirmed the launches. Following the Iranian launches, US President Donald Trump said he will tell Israeli Prime Minister Netanyahu not to carry out a retaliatory strike after Iran fired missiles at Israeli targets. President Trump said he wants Iran to stop firing missiles and return to negotiations. He also said Israel's earlier strikes were not coordinated with Washington and that he was not happy about it. The IDF said air raid sirens sounded in several areas after missiles were detected heading towards Israel. Israeli air defense systems intercepted two missiles with no immediate reports of casualties or damage. The Israeli military later warned of possible additional barrages. In tennis, Germany's Alexander Zverev clinched his maiden Grand Slam title, defeating Italy's Flavio Cobolli in a thrilling five-set final to win the French Open crown at Roland Garros. The world number three prevailed 6-1, 4-6, 6-4, 6-7, 6-1 in a 4-hour and 20-minute contest on court Philippe Chartrier. And that is the end of this news bulletin.
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1: heartfelt congratulations and warmest wishes to 90 glorious years of all in the radio for decades it has been more than just a broadcaster it has been a companion a storyteller and a trusted voice, waving connections and bringing joy, knowledge, and comfort to millions across India. On this auspicious day, I hope radio continues to shine brightly, even in this fast-changing technological world, holding its unique place in our hearts. May it keep inspiring not only those who grew up with it, but also the younger generations who are yet to discover its magic. With deep gratitude, I also applaud every member of the All India Radio family across the nation. 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Here's to many more years of stories, songs, and shared moments. 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
0: MNF Party is one. When Mizoram Rajya Sabha seat cut in Thanom Turan Party candidate and Puang Don. MNF Senior Vice President Dr. Al Thanglen and Akashvani News Aizawl Shildanin Zuni Somparita Rajya Sabha in Thlan Vot Lhak Dura Tana Chutum Tatan Voin Hi Nomination Thelo Hun Hun Hung Berani Vangim An 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That PM here member Somni Omna. Mizoram Legislative Assembly here and member Somni Pasirin Naya. 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
0: Hello, hello, good morning everyone. You're tuning to FM Zoa 100.7. I'm your RJ Afi and we're going to have a wonderful time today. This segment is a gospel music segment. So this segment I have CC Wienans, Hillsong Worship, and you know, I have a lot of here. The blessings are also, I mean, Kari Job is also here, so I have a lot of gospel songs here. I have the best songs out there, so beautiful. We're gonna have a wonderful time today. And this first segment, I always love to hear a gospel music, and I always love to start a day with a beautiful gospel songs. So let's start with the song called What a Beautiful Name by Hillsong Worship. I know you're gonna love it, so here goes. This song is just for you guys. In the meantime, I'll be expecting a lot of your beautiful messages. Okay. In message, doom tak tak te good morning message te kalaw nga event le a. Kalaw nga itang ringan niya. Oh, voy na hun limom takan mga nga FM zo oya. Lamoy tak tak na yung kanin oy doon na ni. Okay, let's start with this beautiful song called What a Beautiful Name by Hillsong Worship. I want you to put your heart towards God so that we can feel this song to the fullest. Here we go.

His name is beautiful and powerful. He can do anything and everything what we want when it is needed. It's just that he doesn't do or he doesn't bless us when the time when we want it to, but when he says it is time, he does everything. So that was What a Wonderful Name by Hillsong Worship. I hope you love it. I really, really loved it. So here's your message. Good morning messages. Let me start from Dr. Mommy. Happy 90th anniversary, All India Radio, Akash Fani Aizol, Wo In, Lomna Program Tuang Takin, In Nei Turin, Aizol Tokto Zong Zong Du Sak Na Kalana Tse, Arantini, Dr. Mami Kan Lom Lutuke, Tsuanin, Meng Moi Te Hian In Arja Afi, Good Morning Duty Noam Le, Ronti Ah, Hey Po Phil Ngai, Rengin Ala Phil, Good morning, leh nang po ni leh nuam leh. 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Me by CC Winners.

Jesus, my soul is lean on you. That was such a beautiful song, a song called Lean on Me, but the artist is not Cece Williams. It's not written here. I'm sorry that I cannot inform you who sang that song. Anyways, that was such a beautiful, beautiful song, and you can always lean on Jesus, you know, as long as you live and whenever you want it and whenever you need him. So here is our next track, Hillsong Worship, Here I Am to Worship. Let's give this time to worship our Lord. Let's give this our beautiful morning to worship our precious Lord Jesus Christ. So here we go, Here I Am to Worship by Hillsong Worship.

Here I am to worship by Hillsong United. I hope you love that song. I mean, I really do love that song as well. Here we are in this earth to worship Him. We don't have anything else to do except to worship Him. All this creation on this earth, all these people on this earth, and all of the other creation, dogs, cats, birds, everything. I mean, they are here in this earth to worship our Lord Jesus. So, human beings, we are saved by the blood of Jesus. So all we have to do is just praise Him. So here is Hosanna by Hillsong Worship for our next track.

I mean, what a wonderful, beautiful, beautiful song, Counting My Blessing by Seth Shilter. That was such a beautiful, beautiful song. Yes, when you count your blessings, you got up right in the morning, you can open up your eyes, you can wash your face, going for a job, doing your work. I mean, there is a lot of blessings in this earth. We human beings used to get sad of the things that we don't have, but you have to be blessed and you have to be happy for the things that you have. That was Counting My Blessing once again. So here is our next track, a song called Praise by Brandon Lay, Chris Brown, and Chandler Moore.

That was another beautiful song, a song called Praise by Brandon Lake, Chris Brown, and Chandler Moore. I hope you love it. I always love this first segment, gospel music time. I always enjoy it, and it always soothes my soul and soothes my spirit. It's always lovely to hear gospel music, right? So here is the last song for this segment. We have only 3 minutes left, so here is A Crown You've Won by The Nylons for the last song for the segment. RJ Afi signing off for the segment, and I'll be back at 10 a.m. for more Western music. So stay tuned right here on FM Zohar 8.7.

Hello, hello. Good morning, everyone. I'm your RJ Afi, and you're listening to FM Zoe 100.7. This segment, we have a lot of beautiful artists here. We're going to have Ed Sheeran. We're going to have Zayn Malik and One Direction as well. It's going to be a wonderful segment. As always, we have 40 minutes, so I want to start with this beautiful song called... Let me clear this out. Oh, Thinking Out Loud by Ed Sheeran for the starter of the segment. I know that you always love this song, so I want to play with this.

That was a beautiful song. I hope you love it. You always love it. That was your all-time favorite. But these days we hardly play it, so I want to listen back again. And here is our next track, Flowers by Miley Cyrus. Before I play this song, here comes your messages, so I will read it first. Matlo ang mission veng hiani pa na pahol kan naik buka kabalang ve ang ati a avan nuam don em kini po kan ron lang don ya. 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Yes, thank you so much. So here is our next track, Flowers by Miley Cyrus. This song goes out to all my single ladies out there who are enjoying their life to their fullest. Here we go.

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That was Billie Eilish with her beautiful song called Birds of the Feather. I love that song so much. Yeah.

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That was such a beautiful, beautiful song. She has such an amazing vocals as well. She is so sweet. Her music video is sweet. Everything is perfect. Okay, here is our next track, Pink Sweats, with a song called At My Worst.

That was Pink Sweats at My Worst. Yes, we should love each other at our worst, at our best, and anytime. And you know, when your significant other face any problems in life, and that's when they need you the most, and that's when you should love them the most. Once again, Pink Sweats at My Worst. So here is our next track. I love this song so much. A beautiful, beautiful song called Die With a Smile by Lady Gaga featuring Bruno Mars.

That beautiful song was Die With a Smile by Lady Gaga and Bruno Mars. Yes, I always love that song. I always love to listen that song because it's so sweet and so romantic. And I think everybody who is in love are enjoying that song. So here is our next track. We still have about 14 more minutes. So here is Please, Please, Please by Sabrina Carpenter. How can I move on without hearing her beautiful voice? So here we go. Sabrina Carpenter, song called Please, Please, Please.

Ariana Grande with a beautiful song called We Can't Be Friends. Yes, some things, somebody are meant not to be friends. Okay, and here is the last song for this segment, a song called, let's hear a beautiful song called Reckless by Madison Beer. And I know that you're gonna love it. We have about 4 minutes left, so before I play the last song, we can still hear this beautiful song called Kill Bill by SZA. So I want to play this in the middle. This will be my second last song for the segment.

That was SZA with a song called Kill Bill, and I hope you love my playlist. I really enjoy my playlist myself. It's always lovely to be here in FM Zone 100.7, listen to the best of the best songs. Okay, this will be the last song for this segment. The last song is Angels Like You by Miley Cyrus. You know, I always love her since Hannah Montana. So, here is your messages. Before I move out, I'm gonna read it. RJ in Zabai in Gartar to buy Uli Kalongai Taringania next to play Leturka in Tan Karuntan Saksonia Sang Pui Pa IT Iron TA. Thank you, thank you, thank you. Dugesh Naganpur, Hyanin. Okay, good morning, RJ. Namaskar. Namaskar. Thank you.

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So keep on tuning. Once again, this is your RJ Afi, and I'm signing off. The last song for this segment is Angels Like You by Miley Cyrus. I hope you love it. This song goes out to all the FM listeners. Tuning with me at this beautiful moment. In the next segment, there will be live in Facebook page. So you can go to the Facebook page, All India Radio, and there is going to be a live, and RJ will be a surprise. So here we go.

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Hello, hello, good afternoon, everyone. I hope you're having a wonderful time. We are enjoying so much right here in FM Zone 100.7. I'm your RJ Afi, and this will be the last segment for today. And I'm having Megan Trainor here, Adele, and Pink. It's going to be a wonderful segment, and I'm going to mix with some good artists here as well. I'm going to fit in some good artists while I play. Mostly I will play Pink, Adele, and Megan Trainor. So sit back, relax, and enjoy the show. We have a good 40 minutes. Alright, I want to start with this beautiful inspirational song. Just give me a reason by Pink will be the first song for the segment.

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That was Pink, Just Give Me a Reason featuring Nate Rosses. So here is our next track. I love this song so much. I love her voice. She's amazing. Adele, let's hear a song called Easy On Me.

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That's Lee. 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God save. Here we go again.

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Yes, you should, you know, let anybody hurt you, or you should not hurt anybody in terms of, you know, relationship and in terms of this different types of, you know, love stories there, and you should not hurt anybody. So that was Adele, Easy on Me. So here is our next track, Meghan Trainor with a beautiful song called I Like I'm Gonna Lose You.

0: All right, that was Meghan Trainor with a beautiful song called Like I'm Gonna Lose You. And that was such a beautiful song in a love song, you know, in a relationship. You should treat each other gently and beautifully. That was a beautiful song once again. Here is another track. Let's hear a song called Dance For You by Beyoncé.
1: Much I appreciate you. Yes. 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Yes. 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

That was Dance for You by Beyoncé. Yes, such a beautiful, beautiful song. And, you know, I enjoy dancing when, you know, it comes to meeting with the one we actually love, right? We feel goofy. We want to play around like that. And the song is about that, Dance for You by Beyoncé. I never stop loving that song. I always love coming back with that song whenever I have time. Here is Meghan Trainor with a beautiful song called Better When I'm With Dancing.

Better When I'm Dancing by Meghan Trainor. Yes, it's better to jump with joy, it's better to move your body than just to sit there and be sad. That was Better When I'm Dancing by Meghan Trainor once again. So here is Family Portrait by Pink.

That was a song called Redneck Woman by Gretchen Wilson. And yes, we are jumping into country music. I hope you love it. And this segment, we have country three artists. We have Waylon Jennings, Gretchen Wilson, and Garth Brooks. Okay, for the last song for this segment, let's hear a song called Friends in Low Places by Garth Brooks. This will be the last song for this segment and probably for today. So at 1:30, there is going to be relay of the 90th All India Radio celebration in right here in FM 100.7. So you can listen through this FM. So here is the last song for today, Friends in Low Places by Garth Brooks.

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2: Distinguished guests, esteemed invitees, officials and the entire Akashvani family, ladies and gentlemen, a very pleasant afternoon to you all. Today, we stand at a magnificent milestone as we celebrate the incredible journey progress and profound impact of 90 years of All India Radio. It is an absolute honor to welcome you to this place for this historic celebration. We are deeply honored to welcome our chief guest, the Honorable Chief Minister of Mizoram, Pulal Doma, and also we warmly welcome our Honorable Minister, Pubilal Chanzova, our Honorable MLA and a former radio jockey, Pibari Lavane Isangi, distinguished guests, AIR officials, artists, veteran radio talkers, pensioners, and our valued listeners. To set the perfect tone for this momentous afternoon, may I request everyone to please rise as we respectfully observe our national anthem.

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0: 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January Nisom, Sang Hide Somti Patuma, Midday News, Nate Tanani. Reuters Institute, Digital News Report, University of Oxford, in the Dalan Danin. 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AIR News, Ni in DD News, in Adotani. 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
2: 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It has been creatively choreographed by blending elements from several distinct dance forms into a single captivating presentation. The Mizo people possess a rich and diverse dance heritage, and this performance features

is selected movements from Salulam, Thadau Tribe, Butulam, Paite Tribe, Ralulam, Lusay Tribe, Sarlam Kai, Mara Tribe, Kualam, Lusay Tribe, as well as Tero and Khoilam. Rather than presenting each dance in its entirety, characteristic steps and movements from these traditional dances have been skillfully combined to create a unique and harmonious performance. Accompanied by traditional Mizo songs and melodies, the presentation beautifully celebrates the rich culture, heritage, and diversity of the Mizo people. Please give them a big warm of applause.

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So much Pussy Yvonne, Sarah. So to truly appreciate how far we have come, we must look back at the incredible legacy built over nearly a century. The documentary subcommittee has put together a very special visual journey for us. Let us now turn our attention to the screens for a documentary highlighting the progress and impact of 90 years of All India Radio.

0: Media has long played a vital role in connecting people and disseminating information. It has served not only as a source of entertainment, but also as a mirror of society. And it continues to inform and engage audiences to this day. In earlier times, the primary source of information was the print media. As technology advanced, broadcasting emerged, and in 1923, broadcast media was introduced, bringing radio into public awareness. With further developments following the invention of radio, All India Radio was established on 8 June 1936. Today marks 90 years of All India Radio. On this day in 1936, the Indian State Broadcasting Service was renamed All India Radio AIR. This landmark occasion represents a significant chapter in the cultural, informational and broadcasting history of the nation. A moment when a voice was born that would resonate across generations. Following independence, AIR expanded rapidly and adopted the name Akashvani in 1956. Today, All India Radio operates 591 stations, reaching 98% of India's population and broadcasting in 23 languages and 146 dialects. Its external services division reaches audiences in over 100 countries, projecting India's voices globally and connecting with the diaspora. The News Services Division, NSD, works tirelessly to deliver news and perspectives to people across the country, 24 hours a day in multiple languages and dialects, while maintaining the highest professional and ethical standards in radio broadcasting. Let us now listen to the message from the Governor of Mizoram, General Retired Vijay Kumar Singh, on the occasion of the 90th anniversary of All India Radio.
1: Heartiest congratulations and best wishes to All India Radio on reaching this remarkable milestone of 90 years. Its enduring legacy of public service broadcasting has successfully connected, informed, and entertained millions across the nation. As we celebrate radio's 90th anniversary, I sincerely hope that even in an age of rapid technological progress, radio continues to retain its unique charm and relevance, touching not only the older generations, but also inspiring and engaging the youth. On this significant occasion, I pay tribute to the broadcasters who are no longer with us, remembering their dedication with deep respect and gratitude. I also extend my best wishes to all employees of All India Radio across the country whose commitment and hard work have made this achievement possible. Thank you. Jai Hind.
0: Having heard about the many achievements of All India Radio, Aizawl, it is evident that people recognize its significance and contribution to Mizoram. Since its inception, it has consistently delivered reliable news and is widely regarded as one of the most trustworthy sources of information in the region. Let us now continue with the message from the Chief Minister of Mizoram, Pulaldu Omah, on the occasion of All India Radio's 90th anniversary.
2: Heartfelt congratulations and warmest wishes to 90 glorious years of All India Radio. For decades, it has been more than just a broadcaster. It has been a companion, a storyteller, and a trusted voice, weaving connections and bringing joy, knowledge, and comfort to millions across India. On this auspicious day, I hope radio continues to shine brightly, even in this fast-changing technological world, holding its unique place in our hearts. May it keep inspiring not only those who grew up with it, but also the younger generations who are yet to discover its magic. With deep gratitude, I also applaud every member of the All India Radio family across the nation. Your unwavering commitment and love for what you do have made this incredible journey possible. Here's to many more years of stories, songs and shared moments. Thank you.
0: As All India Radio celebrates 90 years, All India Radio Aizawl also marks 60 years of service. Achieving this remarkable milestone has not been without challenges. Yet AIR Aizawl has remained committed to delivering dependable news and quality entertainment programs for the people. In earlier times, there were limited channels for news and musical entertainment, and radio played a central role as the primary medium. Programs and music broadcast by All India Radio Aizawl were highly appreciated and served as a major source of entertainment for the public. All India Radio Aizawl had its humble beginnings at Tui Kwatlang Aizawl on 31st July 1966. Its early years coincided with a period of unrest during the MNF movement for freedom when Mizoram was still a district under Assam. Despite these challenges, All India Radio Aizawl stood by the people through difficult times and into the phase of development. Its diverse programming not only entertained but also helped it build a loyal listener base. Even with rapid advancements in mobile phones and computers, All India Radio continues to serve the public by creating content across various social media platforms. It remains one of the most trusted sources of news, and its music broadcast, along with contributions from AIR artists, continue to be appreciated. The station also features interviews with achievers and experts across different fields, as well as programs designed to benefit farmers and support rural communities, initiatives that are widely valued by listeners. All India Radio Aizawl is now among the most developed stations in the Northeast, equipped with modern, state-of-the-art technology and well-connected with stations across Mizoram. Its broadcast reach even remote areas, ensuring that people across the state can stay informed and entertained. Through radio, many farmers in rural areas have become aware of government schemes and are able to make full use of them. In conclusion, the achievements of All India Radio Aizawl over the years have only been possible because of the continued support of its listeners. We express our sincere gratitude to all who have stood by All India Radio. We also encourage you to stay connected with us through our social media platforms and to continue tuning in. With news, music and a wide range of informative and entertaining programs, we remain committed to serving you.
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3: We are privileged to have another cornerstone of Mizo music legacy with us today, and he is a legendary veteran singer and a celebrated radio artist who has touched the heart of thousands. Ladies and gentlemen, please welcome on the stage the iconic Poo Peter C. Larin Moya.
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2: 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To mark this 90th year milestone, we will now proceed with the distribution of mementos followed by a special address. May have the distinct honor of inviting our Chief Minister, our Chief Guest, the Honorable Chief Minister of Mizoram, Pulal Duoma, to kindly come forward to distribute the mementos and address the August gathering. Sir, we welcome you.
1: Tuna Hian, All India Radio, Thu Voiza Chuang Soi To Tenhena Loman Memento Kan Kualian Zom Tak Kan Chief Minister Pulal Duoma Hian Alandon Ani. 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
2: Up next, we have a special highlight of the afternoon. This is not your ordinary fashion show, so every single model has gracing the ramp today and is a proud member of our very own All India Radio staff. They will be showcasing a magnificent collection of diverse and rich traditional Mizo attire. So ladies and gentlemen, celebrate our heritage, creativity and the beautiful faces behind the airwaves. Please put your hands together for the Akashvani Aizol costume parade.
3: Nanghi khutlang raurel tu ani lalpua na bata twal takor ha in thangchwa dia rakhima tolopua na venga vaibel zubok. 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He is dressed in a twalta worn as the upper garment, with a distinguished lalpuan draped gracefully across his body. Upon his head rests the thangswa diar, while the tolopuan is wrapped around his waist. In his hand, he carries the vaibel, the traditional smoking pipe. 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The chieftainess has on her head the toy lukhum, while she wears the elegant kurte as her top, and wrapped around her waist is the famed puante. Her neck is elegantly adorned with chita. In her hand, she carries the tuibur, a smoking pipe normally used by women.
4: Siapsuapi shuika wajang siyamni in. ที่เหลือปูเตทานปลางอันอมลายอันนั้นเป็นเวชินประคัดอันนี้ทานปลางที่อาสางินลาอปาร์เทโลวาซิลเลเซนอันที่ยังดันอังอันนั้นเสียงเวียนเสียบสวบปุ่ยอันนั้นเป็นเวลเวอันนี้ลูกค้าปุ่ยที่ช่วยเขาเมื่อเสียงเท่านี้อินมีปะหากอันนี้เวทุงอันนี้เสียบสวบเลยลูกค้าที่ลาปาร์ลาวางาอันทวนตัวเวลอาสวยชินอันนี้ตักมาอินบริติชเสียบตุชินขัดส่วน
5: All our garments crafted from shuikao, durable strands of bark fiber. These attires trace their origins to the ancient settlement of Than Tlang, where the mountainous terrain made cotton cultivation nearly impossible. Resourceful and resilient, our ancestors transformed available natural materials into clothing. Siap Suap became the staple attire of women, while Nokal served as its male counterpart. Historical accounts by the Britishers also suggest that these garments provided protection against the region's frequent rains.
4: Bom me tia hian fen tak po an bia alu a par tonin a oma shen dum a shenga a chi orte tang ka chi chi se teng le sai chi te an ni a abana zaksiar bunin a konga shangkha le si sa te a shreng bo.
5: 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Across her chest, she wears the shrendum, while her neck is decorated with tangkachi, trisep eng, and sai chi. 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
5: 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He wears the lupong headgear, the renpereng as a sarong, and the boy knee draped across his shoulders. Around his neck hangs the trippy necklace.
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Beneath the robe is normally worn a formal shirt. The ensemble is complemented by a traditional cap, shambo.

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1: Well, well, well, now shifting our musical flavor to the vibrant world of the Western music. Our next artist is someone who has made Mizoram incredibly proud on a nation stage, and she represented our state in the prestigious Anybody Can Sing competition organized by Only Radio and rightfully clinched the second position across the entire Northeast region. Ladies and gentlemen, get ready to be blown away by the wonderful and immensely talented Ramzawi Jawi.
0: Hello, me. 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This song is a 1973 hit song performed, sung by the American duo The Carpenters. It is a nostalgic ballad that pays tribute to the golden years of radio and the enduring power of music. This song is called Yesterday Once More.

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1: Incredibly energy and absolutely world-class talent. So thank you, Zawi, for showing us once again why you stood up on the national platform. And also to the keyboardist, Albert Big, and he's one of the best keyboardists we have in Mizoram. Thank you so much, both of you.
0: All India Radio ki is aitihasik nabevi varshgaat ke shubh avsar par ab fir se waqt aata hai sangeet ki ek behad khoobsurat prastuti ki aur hum manch par bulate hain CS Lal Nunsangi ko apni awaaz se hamare dil ko behlane ke liye kut begin CS saate hi lo mangu.
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Thank you once again to the Celebration Choir for closing the curtain so beautifully. Celebration Choir, that's what I love. Who could say? To wrap up this historic afternoon and express our gratitude to everyone who made this grand milestone possible, I would now like to invite Pu Biak Chung Nunga, head of program AIR ISOL, to deliver the vote of thanks. Vote of thanks, Soi Turin Pu Biak Chung Nunga, head of program AIR ISOL, and so me.

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These artists come from the golden era of country and country pop music, when songs were all about storytelling, heartbreak, honesty, and everyday life. So we're starting with a song that has become one of the most beloved regret and reflection songs ever recorded. Here's Elvis Presley with Always On My Mind.

that was always on my mind by the famous Elvis Presley. 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Alright, now let's move over to the first lady of country music, Tammy Wynette. Her songs always had a way of feeling deeply personal. So here's Forever Yours.

That was Forever Yours by Tammy Wynette. She had this incredible ability to make every lyric sound like it came straight from her own diary. Alright, we've got a message from V. Kongtea. 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One thing people love about Bobby Bear is his storytelling. His songs often feel like you're sitting across from him while he shares a memory. So here's Me and Jimmy Rogers by Bobby Bear.

That was Bobby Bear with me and Jimmy Rogers. I hope you like it. Let me go through your messages. Durgesh Naganpur is here with us. Hello, Durgesh. How are you doing? 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

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That was the one and only Elvis Presley with Are You Sincere? Alright, now we're back with Tammy Wynette. This next one feels reflective, like the kind of wisdom that only comes from living through a few ups and downs. Here's I've Learned.

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I'm gonna read your messages again because you guys are so important to me. 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So this one is called I'm Only a Woman by Tammy Wynette.

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One thing Tammy did so well was give voice to everyday feelings that people didn't always talk about openly. Alright, it's 4:57. We are coming to the end of our segment, but before that, let me read a message from Omega Sangte. 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Stay right where you are because RJ Pui Te will be taking the mic and she will be here for you with beautiful Mizo love songs. This is your RJCV signing out and the last song I'm gonna give you is called Numbers by Bobby Bear.

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1: hey YouTube channel from the Oma WhatsApp group from the Hello, Oma, Instagram, the accounts on the coming, AI, the lots of sorts of political takes right in the inner Buna and Mana formation, the topic and not the memory. So, Kara, so I'm all in the radio accounts by the issue. At the time, we play the information can come to all in Nan Taka Mahi, Alamirikani. News, a mere more, a Tilan Reverend, a mere more. Letting topic and of it has a whole Nazi that allows Zava, Mithiante, and all part that and without the Kani. So, answering radio radio, and I answering to Naya and communication system, I then a reliable bear in Nanatab bear, and then it's from there.
0: Akashvani and Vain Khan, Kum Som Kotlinga, Kum Sanka, Kum Tum Paruk, Vain Anga. Indian State Broadcasting Service to All India Radio AIR tin thakani a kumsang khajak somnga paruka akashwani ti thakani tuna hian ramchunga station zanga somko pakhata nei meka heng station atang 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

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This is your radio jockey RJCV back for you with more music. It's 6:44 PM right now and it rains here a little bit in Aizul. We are feeling a little bit cold in the studio. RJ duty puitin and yan. Have you eaten your dinner? Because we just did. So the in eight on it's one in a in me. The camion shil vele shim ula zan into langai tak pa in message le WhatsApp at the kanin titi hole in a tira. Alright, without further ado, I'm gonna give you this first song by Britney Spears. Let's begin with a song that perfectly captures that shy feeling when you like someone but don't quite know how to tell them. Here's Sometimes by Britney Spears.

That was Sometimes by Britney Spears. It's such a sweet song about wanting to get closer to someone, but needing a little time first. Honestly, most people have probably felt that way at least once, isn't it? Alright, now let's move over to Peter Andre. And yes, I forgot to mention that tonight's playlist features two familiar names, like the one you heard just now, Britney Spears and Peter Andre. Britney became one of the biggest pop stars in the world while still a teenager, and Peter Andre gave us some unforgettable pop and R&B hits that still bring back memories today. And this next song I'm going to give you is by Peter Andre, known for blending pop and R&B influences. He had a smooth style that stood out in the 90s. Here's I Feel You.

That was I Feel You by Peter Andre. One thing about Peter Andre's songs is that they always had that easygoing, feel-good energy. Alright, right now you are listening to Akashvani Aizawl FM Zoo 100.7 and I am your RJ, RJCV. It's 6:55 and this segment is gonna last till 7:10. That means we still have 15 minutes. Minutes on panga chazen zon kan lan na ya. In message te po ka nga call ke ra nga ka ron siyar do na ni. Ron ton tsar tsar ula. Alright. Now back to a song that changed pop music forever. This is again by Britney. Britney was only 16 when this became a worldwide phenomenon. Here's Baby One More Time.

This is Akashvani, the news read by Shagun Chopra. President Draupadi Murmu today conferred gallantry awards.

The song you are listening to is called Mysterious Girl by Peter Andre. That, such a fun track, isn't it? Alright, avan kam om lo chin em. My segment's gonna end at 7:10, so I'm gonna give you the last song. 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I play tour ka kanao tilan mga isang izema bo middle school veng amitan le FM zo oi fan song zong tan katan sake from tete izema bo middle school veng aronti a anao tilan mga isang ikan uluk tewin lao ngay tadon niya o. Alright, and this is me, RJCB. Thank you for spending this part of your evening with me. Stay tuned because I will be back again at 8. Alright. So this is me signing out, and the last song I'm gonna give you is again from Britney Spears. This is called From the Bottom of My Broken Heart.

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0: This is Akashwani. In the special series, now we bring you a discussion on 12 years of the Modi government, initiatives for empowering farmers and achievements in agriculture sector. Participants are Vinod Anand, member of the High Power Committee on MSP and Agricultural Reforms, Government of India, KV Prasad and Prabhudat Mishra, senior journalists. Moderator is Sonu Sood.
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1: Over the past 12 years, empowering India's Andatas, agricultural policy has widened its scope beyond welfare support to focus on structural and sustainable reforms which have strengthened productivity, income security, market access, modern infrastructure and institutional resilience. Record agricultural output, smart irrigation, easier credit, stronger insurance coverage and surged agricultural exports and allied sectors have empowered the farmers like never before, moving towards a more diversified, technology-driven and farmer-centric agricultural ecosystem. To discuss the various aspects of this robust 12-year journey of farmers' empowerment, the targeted interventions at the policy level, we have with us three distinguished guests: Mr. Binod Anand, member of government's high-powered committee on MSP and agricultural reforms, and senior journalists Mr. K.V. Prasad and Mr. Prabhudat Mishra. A warm welcome to you gentlemen on Akashwani.
2: Thank you very much.
3: Thank you. Namaskar.
1: So we start with you, Mr. Anand. You know, the kind of transformational changes that we have seen in Indian agriculture over the past 12 years, the way the agricultural production has gone up, the productivity has grown by leaps and bounds, the exports have shown very, very robust figures. Can you tell us, according to you, what are the three major areas of the agricultural ecosystem which you feel have received the maximum reforms, the most significant and the most crucial reforms in these 12 years?
3: Certainly. Many thanks for inviting me on this very visionary program we have completed these many years. You see, the thing is that the investment in agricultural and structural reforms in all the sectors, this has given a new different kind of arrangements. GVA especially, which is called the gross value in agriculture, that's in 2014-15, when the government has started this government, it was merely 20.9 lakh crore. Around 21 lakh crore, we can say. Today, it is pumping 49 lakh crore. So, it's almost 2.5 times. MSP, we have seen that whatever the previous government has done, 2.5 times of that government is already invested in MSP. There are five commandments over which the structural reform has taken place. First is how to beyond welfare points, that is adding farmers welfare in the ministry name as per the recommendation of the Swaminathan committee. The strengthened productivity, income security, the market access given, the kind of infrastructural reforms and institutional resilience. So over these five commandments, government has done a lot of activities. I will go one by one for them, for the better understanding of what has been done. You see, in 2014, they started with the Rashtriya Gokul Mission. Thereafter, means certainly there are two different ministries have been carved out. A fisheries department have been separated. But when there are Pradhan Mantri Krishi Sichai Yojana, Pradhan Mantri Fasal Bima Yojana, the Soil Health Card Scheme, what the government has thought about in 2016. And the most important one where we need to take a pause is a National Agriculture Market, that is ENAM Mission. So through ENAM, there is spot market is very active. And millions of farmers and thousands of businessmen, especially the Adatiyas, are registered over there and doing seamless businesses. Minimum support price, you must have seen, while in 2018, it was 0.1, 0.5 times it has gone up, whatever the recommendations were from A2 plus FL. So these are the few different kind of initiative has taken. Now, the most important among them was the creation of Ministry of Cooperation, where all sort of Sahakar Samriddhi has been taken up. Three different multi-state cooperative has been created. One to create an export system, second to create organic farming ecosystem, and third, which is a very important one, to make the export market very robust. So that from the diversification to allied activities to bioenergy and to creating additional income opportunity, a resilient and integrated agriculture system, this kind of structural reforms have given a big flip. And whatever you are watching at this moment, this year, that's a mission for Atmanirbhar in pulses. So these are few visionary stages which earlier has not been taken up. And these all schemes, what I am talking about, is administratively quite implementable, and it is environmentally sustainable, economically viable, and most importantly, farmer-centric, and very well diverse and technology-driven. So this is what

0: in the first response I have given to you.
1: So Mr. Anand has so extensively outlined the various path-breaking changes which have taken place in these 12 years and what they really mean for the agriculture sector in a nutshell. If we come to you, Mr. Prasad, what do you think are the three most important initiatives of the government in these 12 years which really leap out, which you feel have transformed the Indian agriculture ecosystem and empowered the annadatas of our country and moved our country towards food security?
2: Sunil ji, all of us do realize that agriculture is the backbone of a large section of the society. Depends almost 60% of the population is in this sector. It's a sole contribution, and the farmers of this country have worked hard through the ages to make India food secure. In fact, just recently I was talking to High Commissioner of African Nations, South Africa. He was mentioning in the context of the India-Africa Forum Summit, which of course could not help place, that the entire India, the kind of food basket India has, that not only it produces for its own 1.4 billion, but also exports. So he said it's much more what the population of Africa. I mean, so they said we're looking to countries like India, which have. So this tells you the long journey our farmers have made in this country. And in the last decade, how much of extra effort is being put in by the government or across the pillars Mr. Anand mentioned in particular, because they are multi-pronged. As far as you said, what are the three takeaways? I mean, there could be many for different people, but I think some of the logistical issues that have been problematic for this country is to ensure irrigation. We are largely still rain-fed irrigation, so the government has been addressing this in multiple, including micro-irrigation, and one of the things is per block more crop, which is talking about micro-irrigation drip, and this has been again going on for almost a little over two decades, because I remember way back in the year 2000, when Mr. Atal Bihari Vajpayee was the Prime Minister, he sent a mission under then, I think, Mr. Chandrababu Naidu to work on this. So it has been a constant work in progress that there. I think that one of the technological-driven aspects is the Namo Drone DV, which is now using modern technology, as Mr. Anand mentioned about ENAM, using the technology for market access. Yes. Now you're using the drone technology by training women to operate as a pesticides, help them in modern farming.
1: Yes.
2: Lowering the cost, because agriculture, we know, remains a labor-intensive sector. Yes. And increasingly, the hands get costly, because when you employ more people, obviously the farm cost goes. So government is mix and match kind of a thing, how to use technology and how to bring a better thing. So I think these are a couple of issues, but I also believe the larger aspect is the Agriculture Infrastructure Fund, which has a massive outlay to catalyze the creation of post-harvest management structure, cold chains, community farming. So these are still progresses, but these are sectoral reforms, I mean, reforms within the sector that the government is looking at the problems that have been affecting of this particular sector.
1: ओके मिस्टर मिश्रा, आपके पास आते हैं. जो मैंने अभी मिस्टर आनंद मिस्टर प्रसाद से पूछा, वही प्रश्न मैं आपसे भी पूछना चाहूंगी कि पिछले 12 वर्षों में जिस तरह से किसानों का सशक्तिकरण हुआ है, हमारा जो 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

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This is your radio jockey RJCV with you at 8 p.m. As the day slowly comes to a close, this next segment invites us to pause, reflect, and turn our hearts toward faith. Whether you've had a joyful day, a difficult one, or something in between, devotional music has a beautiful way of reminding us that we do not walk life's journey alone. So tonight's playlist features Guy Penrod, known for his rich gospel vocals and many years with the Gaither Vocal Band, Brian Littrell, whom many listeners may recognize from the Backstreet Boys, but who has also recorded inspiring Christian music, and Sarah Delane, whose songs focus on encouragement and trust in God. Alright, let's begin with a worship song that has become a favorite in churches around the world. It's a reminder to keep praising God through every season of life. But before I play this one, let me start with one of my favorite Bible verse. This is taken from Psalms 119 verse 105. Your word is a lamp for my feet, a light on my path. Alright, this first song is called 10,000 Reasons, and this is by Guy Penrod.

That was 10,000 Reasons by Guy Penrod. What a beautiful reminder that even on ordinary days, we can find countless reasons to be grateful, isn't it? Alright, I want to request something to my listeners. If you have a favorite Bible verse, I want you to send in through WhatsApp or SMS at the number 60333-733-70, whether in English or in Mizo, and I'll read them out for you. In Bible song, do te, le sharing in the young te po mo, in lo ton do chuan lo ton ula, kalo tiar chua sak don seo ni. Alright, now let's continue with a message many of us need to hear from time to time. When worries and uncertainties begin to grow, faith asks us to hold on a little longer. Here's Sarah Delane with Don't Be Speaking the Doubt.

Now is Sarah Delaney with Don't Be Speaking That Doubt. Life often presents challenges, but songs like this remind us not to let fear have the final word. Alright, ang may kasang tiya aron lang ah, kan bang ta eh. Ka-CV in Lodwat CM. 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Listeners te. Sinagasoy to ang kan, sharing te, zanin to his devotional segment patian la te, ani angin Bible chang in duzong te, in lao ton duzong lao ton ula, kalao tsiar doon ani o. Alright, next up is Brian Littrell. Before his gospel recordings, he became famous worldwide as a member of the Backstreet Boys. But his faith has always been an important part of his life and music. Here's Angels and Heroes.

was beautiful, Angels and Heroes by Brian Littrell. It's comforting to remember that courage, kindness, and faith can often be found in the people God places around us. We are having an English devotional segment, and I am your RJ CV. And right now it's 8:19, and this segment will go on till 8:30. So this next one I'm gonna give you is by Sarah Delaney again. This is with a song about dependence on God's presence and guidance. In many ways, it's a message we can all relate to. Here's Without You by Sarah Delaney.

This song is called Without You by Sarah Delin. Alright, before I play this next one, I'm gonna read a message from Omega Sanctia. KGP Rolex Unito Levet, in Lautaka Konga Irungbol Nakatona, Hitswan, Metia in Kompo, Katel Puivik, and I see Atini Arontia, eh? Omega Sanctia, so Karinai Dini Filti Hantivella. Alright, guys, the next song I'm gonna play is from Brian Littrell again, and this is called Welcome Home.

The song is called Welcome Home by Brian Littrell. As we conclude this devotional segment, the last song I'm going to give you is by Guy Penrod. This is called Count Your Blessings. And this is your RJCV signing out. I will be back again at 9:30 for more music. And right after this, RJ Angela will be here with beautiful Hindi songs. Alright, this next song is called Count Your Blessings by Guy Penrod.

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beautiful people, and welcome to my last segment of tonight's show here on Akashvani Aizawl FM Zawoyan Red 0.7. I'm your radio jockey, RJCV, and I feel grateful to be part of your night. It's 9:30 p.m. right now. This is the kind of hour where the world starts getting quieter. Maybe you're winding down for the night, finishing up a few tasks, or simply enjoying some peaceful time before tomorrow begins. So for this final set, we're revisiting some familiar names from the late 90s and early 2000s. We've got Stacey Orrico, whose music blended pop with uplifting messages, Darren Hayes, the unmistakable voice of Savage Garden, and Holly Valance, who brought plenty of charm and confidence to early 2000s pop. So let's begin with a song that feels sincere and reassuring. Here's Stacey Orrico with I Promise.

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Right, so for this next one I'm gonna give you a song by Darren Hayes. After Savage Garden became one of the biggest pop acts of the late 90s, Darren went on to build a successful solo career. So here is Good Enough.

That was Darren Hayes with Good Enough. Alright, si sa tiyan message ron tanak ang siya li alokang ulit lang takin mo 2mm li aron ti alaw la mo big so a fair law. Kan la zaw silaw helama. Alright, now we're switching gears a little with Holly Valance. She first gained attention as an actress before launching her music career, and she quickly became one of the recognizable pop voices of the early 2000s. Here's Naughty Girl by Holly Valance.

That was Naughty Girl by Holly Valance. A fun reminder that not every song has to be serious. Alright, let's return now to Stacey Orrico. This next song touches on trust but protection and finding strength when life feels uncertain. Here's Security by Stacey Orrico.

That was Security by Stacey Orrico. Her songs always seem to carry a sense of comfort without ever feeling too heavy-handed. Alright, now back to Darren Hayes. One thing that stands out in his songwriting is how openly he writes about emotions. This next track captures that perfectly. So this is Darren Hayes with I Can't Ever Get Enough of You.

I Can't Ever Get Enough of You by Darren Hayes. And it's 9:56 and I'm gonna give you this one last song before I sign off. And for the final song, here's Holy Valens with Send My Best. And just like that, we've reached the end of our time together tonight. Thank you for spending your night here with me on Akashvani Aizawl FM Zoe 100.7, from classic country and gospel to nostalgic pop and personal favorites. It's been a pleasure sharing these songs with you. Whether you've been listening from home, on the road, or through your headphones under a quiet night sky, I hope the music brought a little comfort, a few memories, and maybe even a smile. This is RJCV signing off for tonight. Take care of yourself, rest well, and may tomorrow bring you new reasons to smile. And if God permits, I will be back again soon. Good night and God bless.